0: Saturday, the chance of morning fog and just a slight chance of a shower, 9 to 21 degrees. Medium chance of showers on Sunday morning with a mostly sunny afternoon, 11 to 23 degrees. And fine and sunny conditions forecast for the start of the working week and school, of course. And right now in Clontarf, it's 15 degrees.
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0: 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The good old Sunny Boys there. They're one of your favourites too,
1: Pat. They are, and they're still two, you know. Like,
0: yeah.
1: They've been around forever, but they're so good.
0: Unbelievable.
1: I love them. Sandra has kindly given us a couple of tickets to give away for the launch party tomorrow at Woody Point. So if you'd like two tickets to the launch party, just text in your name, suburb, maybe your email address too, because we'll arrange for you to get them through Sandra.
0: Mm-hmm.
1: 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The text line is open now if you'd like two tickets to the launch party, 8 till 10am tomorrow morning, Crockett Park, Woody Point. Lots of things, activities, food, goodies, giveaways.
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0: 99.7 Bridge FM. 21 minutes to 11. You're with Sharon and Pam on this Friday morning. Now, overnight we heard of the terrible news that
1: very sad news.
0: Beautiful
1: Sharon.
0: Singer and entertainer, and she really did it for the audiences, didn't she?
1: Yeah,
0: she
1: Bonnie Tyler.
0: Bonnie Tyler passed away at age 75.
1: Very sad, in a hospital in Portugal where she's been unwell for some time and apparently in a coma, with a husband by her side. 5 decades of music from Bonnie, and some absolute belters of songs. She was born Gaynor Hopkins in Wales on the 8th of June 1951. The first hit in 1977 was It's a Heartache, a great song.
0: Yeah.
1: And then the signature song, Total Eclipse of the Heart, in 1983, written by Jim Steinman. Probably picked that with his meatloaf type, you know, theatrics. Great film clip, that one too. And that raspy voice came from vocal cord surgery in the 70s. So
0: it was
1: very, very distinctive voice. And then she also recorded Holding Out for a Hero.
0: Yes, which you might
1: remember from Footloose. Certainly one of my favourites. And something I didn't know, she represented the UK the Eurovision Song Contest in 2013.
0: Ah, did she?
1: Yeah, she's so talented. And she was appointed an MBE for her services to music, recognising her long-standing contribution to the industry. She's certainly going to be missed, isn't
0: she? Yeah, absolutely. A real talent. And, thanks for all the memories, Bonnie. Here's one of her number one hits, Total Eclipse of the Heart.

0: We're back to the great rock variety next. 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

0: 99.7 Bridge FM. Sharon and Pam with you this morning, and we've just received a fantastic photo from down at Scarborough Jetty.
1: Paul from Kipperings down there on board Notorious. Mm. It looks fantastic, Paul. Thank you for sending those photos through.
0: It's a really old ship, isn't it?
1: Wow. 15th century.
0: 15th century.
1: Portuguese caravel.
0: Wow, fantastic. Oh, good on you, Paul. Thanks for sending that through to us.
1: That is so good, Paul. Thank you.
0: And we have a winner to the...
1: And the winner is Dean from Kippering.
0: Well done, Dean. I hope you have a fantastic day.
1: Congratulations, Dean. You'll be able to pick your tickets up at the event, 8 a.m. It starts tomorrow morning. We'll just confirm that.
0: Terrific.
1: Fabulous.
0: I hope you can stick around, listeners, because we have a fantastic woman coming in to the studio to talk about NAIDOC Week. She is a proud Turrbal Gubbi Gubbi woman, and she'll be coming in just after 11, so I hope you can stick around for that. Here's Boss Gags.

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2: In news headlines, I'm Lee Harrison. Making news today, the US and Iran have traded strikes, with American forces hitting at least 90 military targets. Iranian officials claim they've been targeting US assets in Kuwait, Bahrain and Qatar in response to the breakdown of the ceasefire. Police in South Australia are looking into a death in a regional hospital during Telstra's nationwide outage. The telco and police initially advised they had no reports of fatalities linked to the outage. A New South Wales man's been charged with advocating terrorism. State and federal police, along with intelligence agencies, launched an investigation after receiving reports of online posts promoting racially motivated and extremist ideologies. A 20-year-old man has been refused bail to face court again in September. And the Prime Minister will continue his week of sports diplomacy, this time signing a major cricket deal with India. In air sport, Fremantle's overcome a goalless first half and 25-point deficit to beat Sydney by 38 points in Perth. In the NRLW, the Broncos have beaten the Sharks 22-16 in Sydney. And fly half Declan Meredith will make his Wallabies debut tomorrow night against France after injuries to Carter Gordon and Ben Donaldson. These stories and more today. This is Air News.
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14: A weekend forecast for Moreton Bay and northern suburbs. Partly cloudy today. High chance of showers along the coastal fringe. Medium chance elsewhere. Top of 20 degrees. Saturday, the chance of morning fog and just a slight chance of a shower. 9 to 21 degrees. Medium chance of showers on Sunday morning with a mostly sunny afternoon. 11 to 23 degrees. And fine and sunny conditions forecast for the start of the working week. And right now in Clontarf, you're sitting on 17 degrees.
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0: 99.7 Bridge FM, 10 minutes past 11, you're with Sharon and Pam, and we are absolutely delighted in this NAIDOC week to have a Turrbal Gubbi Gubbi woman. She's a fantastic woman, has lots to talk about, and we were so pleased that you could join us. Good morning, Rafidi.
1: Oh, good morning. How are you both?
0: Very well, thank
2: good
0: you.
2: Good morning, Rafidi.
0: Welcome to 99.7, Rafidi Tovey. Rafidi, now you've spent a decade in early childhood education. You do a lot of welcome to country ceremonies, and you're also a cultural song woman. So tell us a little bit about yourself, and also I guess what NAIDOC Week means to you and also your mob in terms of the culture and the community.
1: Well, thank you. Well, my name is Songwoman Rafidi, and my background really stems from early childhood education over a decade, on the floor work, but also in management and leadership roles as well, in culture advisory. And I believe through the early childhood education, I believe that sharing storytelling and truth-telling really does make a big impact on the children and the families as well. Yeah. And it's really teaching, as a collective, in teaching about, the oldest living culture in the world. I think that's amazing. And, so the story really started with me when I wanted to, deliver Welcome to Country for family, and I came across my family and asked them, hey, how can I help? And here I am 11 months later, I am, doing Turrbal Blessings and Welcome to Countries in Meanjin, in Brisbane, in the city, and all across Turrbal Country. And what it means to me to be a Turrbal Songwoman is when you are spiritually ready to share your energy, and that's through the song lines from my ancestors, right? And I get to share the blessing story and really bringing in the good energy, and also teaching about Turrbal story, song lines, and lore, L-O-R-E, and protocol. Mm. And also, for me, and then obviously continuing the hard work and legacy of the late Aunty Maruchi Baramba. If it wasn't for her, I wouldn't be here.
0: She was your auntie and also mentor. Mm.
1: Yeah, that's right. It's
0: so important, isn't it, to actually make sure that storytelling and truth-telling, indeed, is actually brought down through the generations, because that's basically how First Nations people got the message through. I mean, they didn't necessarily document things, but it was all done through storytelling.
1: Exactly right, and that includes songs. So my ancestor, Kukarawa, her father was Takiyaka. He was one of the Turrbal healers and chiefs, but her mother was a Gubbi Gubbi woman in Sunshine Coast. Mm-hmm. So together we are Turrbal, Gubbi Gubbi, but together we're Ningi Ningi. Wow. And that's Redcliffe area. But through stories, we sung about it. And there's different parts in our generational knowledge that songs were created to remember. Mm. And you see how today people remember song. That's how my ancestors and elders remembered knowledge.
2: Very important, isn't it?
0: Yeah,
1: it is.
0: Absolutely. And we were talking yesterday offline, and I thought it was really interesting that because you've had that education background in childhood education, and I was asking you, what sort of Indigenous stories are told? What sort of education is there around First Nations people and their history in schools today? And I was really pleased that you were saying, well, things are on the improve in terms of, making this sort of information more accessible to the widespread community throughout the country.
1: Yeah, and that's right. And like we spoke about, it's having access to resources where to find them. But also when it comes down to the non-First Nations teachers and community members of actually reaching out to traditional owners or any First Nations elders, we talk about being culturally confident. And what does that look like? Being confident, getting out in community. And I love that you brought that up, because, let's just say, 50 years, ago. Mm. Look, I am younger than 50 years, but I will say I do have non-Indigenous elders who do speak about they didn't have the education in schools. They didn't have education itself. It was hidden because of, you know, the White Policy Act, right? Mm. But now, with all the resources coming today in 2026 and recent times, it's being taught in schools. And, yeah, I think it's so...
0: I was now, very heartened to hear that, actually, because, I mean, I'm getting on now, but it certainly wasn't taught in schools when I was younger anyway. And, of course, NAIDOC Week, Rafidi, 50 years of deadly, and, of course, that's celebrating 5 decades of truth-telling, resilience and resistance, and that's fantastic. And, of course, every year that NAIDOC comes around, I think we all learn just that little bit more about Indigenous culture, what it means, and I think reconciliation really comes from education, I think, and telling stories. Now, what's your favourite part about NAIDOC Week, Rafidi? What sort of events have you got in up your sleeve?
1: Oh, we're going to Musgrave Park today, a big significant gathering place for NAIDOC Week, just coming together. It's a week to... It's like a reminder for everyone to come together as a community, and learning about both Aboriginal and Torres Strait Islander cultures. And just coming together, and I think my favourite part is having the allies present, having them coming through and embracing and supporting us as First Peoples. Yeah, that's my most favourite part, yeah.
0: That's wonderful. And Pam, we've got a NAIDOC Week event on tomorrow.
2: Yes, I just want to mention this before you go, Rafidi. There's a NAIDOC Week Family Fun Day on tomorrow at Petrie in Mill Water Park at Petrie. Mm-hmm. It's on 10 a.m. to 2 p.m. And it's going to have live entertainment from Uncle Roger Knox.
1: Yes.
2: Got a thumbs up there. Fringe Dwellers and Crystal West.
1: Oh, wow. So that's amazing.
2: There's so much going to be there. Kids rides, Aboriginal and Torres Strait Islander dance groups, info stalls and black business, and a free barbecue lunch, food trucks, food available to purchase if you want more, and giveaways. And there'll be an elders tent. I mean, it just sounds like a wonderful event, and that's on at Petrie tomorrow, 10 a.m.
1: wow.
2: to 2 p.m.
1: I have to attend then.
0: All right, you'll have to go to Musgrave Park and then pop back to Petrie, I think.
1: I think so. Is it tomorrow? What time, from 10 to 2?
2: 10 to 2, yeah, at Petrie.
1: Amazing. I will have to attend. I have one Welcome to Country to do, but I will have to come up.
2: Oh, you'd love it. It's going to be a great day. Yeah.
0: Hey, thanks so much for your time, Rafidi. Mm-hmm. We really appreciate it. And Pam and I would love to have you back on sometime, maybe to talk about some First Nations issues, you know, as we proceed through time.
1: Yeah, I'll be happy to.
2: That'd be lovely.
0: Thanks so much. Have a great day tomorrow, and whatever you're doing, all the very best to you.
1: You too, and happy NAIDOC.
0: Yeah, happy NAIDOC. Thank you. Bye now.
1: Bye-bye.
2: Bye-bye.

0: 99.7 Bridge FM, 22 minutes past 11. You're with Sharon and Pam. And how good was it to talk to Rafiti Tovey?
1: It was lovely.
0: Yeah, fantastic. She's got a lot of events on tomorrow with the NAIDOC Week. And what a great song to come in, off that interview with. Let's Stick Together. Now, of course, the much anticipated Who Am I quiz is being done by the quizmaster herself. Pam's turn this week.
1: Yeah, L plates on with this one.
0: Okay, thinking caps on, listeners.
1: Here we go. I was born on the 15th of March, 1970, in Cairns, of Torres Strait Islander heritage. My 1995 recording became one of Australia's most iconic songs and originally written and recorded by Wurrumpi Band. This version helped bring the song to a wider audience and has become closely associated with my career. I have multiple ARIA awards and received numerous nominations. My debut album, Styling Up, earned widespread recognition. At the 1996 ARIA Awards, I won Best Female Artist and Best Indigenous Release, while also receiving nominations in several other categories. And I've continued to receive ARIA nominations throughout my career, including for my children's and world music releases. Mm. I have appeared in major films. Alongside my music career, I have acted in several films, including Moulin Rouge, directed by Baz Luhrmann, and The Matrix Reloaded.
0: Okay.
1: I performed at the Sydney 2000 Olympic Games and sang during the closing ceremony, introducing one of Australia's best love songs to a global television audience.
0: Okay.
1: I celebrate my Torres Strait Islander culture through my music. Proud of my Torres Strait Islander heritage, I've built a career that blends contemporary pop with Indigenous stories and languages. My 2024 album, Waku, draws on songs written by my grandfather and celebrates my cultural roots.
0: Oh, I think I know this one.
1: Who am I?
0: Alrighty. If you know the answer to that, send your answer to 0411 626 997. We would love to hear from you with your name and name, suburban answer. 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

0: 99.7 Bridge FM, 22 minutes to 12. You're with Sharon and Pam G. The morning's marching away. And we've had a great response to our Who Am I quiz this morning.
1: Will you ask me to do it again sometime?
0: Yeah. I will, quiz master.
1: Only with my L plates on.
0: Mm-hmm.
1: I'll run through it very quickly. I was born on the 15th of March, 1970, in Cairns, of Torres Strait Islander heritage. My 1995 recording became one of Australia's most iconic songs. I've won multiple ARIA awards. I've appeared in major films including Moulin Rouge and The Matrix Reloaded. And I performed at the Sydney 2000 Olympic Games and sang during the closing ceremony. And I celebrate my Torres Strait Islander culture through my music. And I didn't even have to give the clue away of the hit signature song, My Island Home, for all these clever people to get it right. And they are Paul from Kippering, Kate from Scarborough, Bryce from Inogra, Tony from Woody Point, and Jack from Chermside. Unfortunately, Mick from Burpengary. It wasn't Marsha Hines. Of course, it's Christine Arnoux.
0: Ah, yeah. She is beautiful, isn't she?
1: Isn't she?
0: Yeah.
1: Love her.
0: I have to say, though, Pam, I did not know that she was in movie roles. I had no idea about that.
1: Neither did I till I researched that.
0: Yeah, yeah, very talented. Hey, just one thing that's coming up, of course, about NAIDOC Week, but a dance performance by the brilliant Bangarra Dance Theatre is currently on. I think it opened yesterday at the brand new Glasshouse Theatre at QPAC. It looks sensational. I've actually seen the Bangarra Dance Theatre before. If you haven't, just get along to it. Do yourself a favour, as they say.
1: Mm-hmm.
0: Yeah, fantastic. Well, thank you for all of those entries. We really appreciate that.
1: Back to Sharon next week.
0: Here's Bruce Hornsby. And-

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0: 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Time for Sharon and Pam to sign off for the day. Thanks so much for your company this morning, Pam. It was great.
1: Thank you, Sharon. It was a really great show today.
0: And thank you to our guests, Raviti and also
1: Sandra.
0: Yes, it was lovely to have them aboard. And also to the responses that we received from our listeners for the Who Am I quiz. We'll be doing it all again next Friday.
1: We really appreciate your interaction with us.
0: It's fantastic.
1: It fires us up to do bigger and better next week.
0: Terrific. Yeah, absolutely. Have a fabulous weekend, whatever you're up to. I think the weather's going to be pretty good tomorrow.
1: I'd say.
0: And, yeah, if you can get along to that aquatic cup
1: tomorrow afternoon, 3
0: Sharks
1: o'clock.
0: Sharks and Dolphins.
1: KO Stadium. It's going to be madness around there.
0: Fins up.
1: We want to see lots of red.
0: Yeah, you will.
1: Fins up, boys.
0: We're going to leave you with George Thorogood and the Destroyers. Get a haircut.

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2: Hello there, I'm Sean Bindley. The Prime Minister will today announce a major sports deal with India after attending a community event in Melbourne. Nelson Scott reports.
3: Overnight, Anthony Albanese and his Indian counterparts spoke to 35,000 members of the Indian diaspora at a cultural extravaganza at Marvel Stadium. The focus of Narendra Modi's visit has so far been on boosting economic ties, including striking a deal which will see Australia export uranium to the subcontinent. The two leaders will today meet the chief executives of Cricket Australia and the AFL at the MCG, where a significant sporting announcement will be made. Mr. Modi will leave the country this afternoon following a luncheon hosted by the Prime Minister.
2: Australia's Foreign Minister says everyone wants a return to stability as the ceasefire between Iran and the US breaks down. Iranian officials have denounced the latest strikes by the US as a war crime, labelling the administration as evil. The United States says it's hit 90 military targets in its latest round of action. Penny Wong says de-escalation is in everyone's interests.
4: People have been feeling it in the hip pocket, which is why we have been calling for some time, de-escalation, ceasefire. We want a return to stability. I think everybody wants a return to stability, and it's very disappointing to see at the moment this ceasefire is really fraying around the edges.
2: The chief executive of Telstra has arrived back in Australia as the telco battles the fallout of its major outage. South Australian police are looking into whether a death in a regional hospital is linked to issues reaching 000 during the meltdown. Independent federal MP Di Lee says more needs to be done to ensure the country's telecommunications network is secure.
5: We're relying so much on technology and not on enough human intervention. And I think this is so critical.
2: One of the big four banks is being accused of axing Australian jobs and sending the work overseas. The Finance Sector Union says the Commonwealth Bank blamed workflow automation and streamlining for axing more than 176 engineering and technology positions, but similar roles have now been advertised at CBA India. FSU National Secretary Julia Angrisano says the bank's boss needs to be upfront about what's going on.
6: If he is genuine about building Australian capability, he can start by not giving Australian jobs to our global partners and by being straight up with his own staff.
2: And Welsh pop star Bonnie Tyler is being remembered as a legendary singer following her death at the age of 75. She's best known for her power ballad, Total Eclipse of the Heart. The BBC's Colin Patterson has more.
7: The song which defined Bonnie Tyler's career. Winning combination of bombastic power ballad and her distinctive raspy vocals, the result of letting out a scream after vocal cord surgery. In 1983, Total Eclipse of the Heart replaced Michael Jackson's Billie Jean at the top of the UK singles chart. Across the Atlantic, she became the first Welsh artist ever to have a US number one. The song's popularity has lasted, recently passing the landmark of 1 billion plays on Spotify.
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2: In rugby, the Wallabies are backing fly half Declan Meredith to deliver when he makes his test debut tomorrow against France at Lang Park. The 27-year-old faces a baptism of fire from the Europeans after injuries to Carter Gordon and Ben Donaldson. But teammate Dylan Peach says Meredith is up to the task.
15: He's going to have an awesome debut. He's not like a young guy that's going to kind of be reckless. I'm super happy for him. He's had an awesome year. Yeah, there's no doubt that he'll go well, and as a back line, we feel really calm with him there because he's really switched on.
2: In AFL news, Fremantle have bounced back from their loss to the Giants, downing the second-place Swans by 38 points at home last night. It was a massive turnaround for the Dockers, who went goalless in the first half before running out winners 111-73. Dockers coach Justin Longmuir says his side were a different team in the second half.
16: It all starts in the contest. We got better at stoppage in the second half, took the ball forward from stoppage in the second half, and put their backs under a lot of pressure, and we're able to lean in and stay focused on what's got us there rather than losing focus.
2: Frio now sit two games clear of the Swans at the top of the AFL ladder. In rugby league, Bronson Cherry has penned a three-year deal to join the Storm from next year after he was granted a release by the Bulldogs. Round 19 kicks off tonight, the Tigers taking on the Warriors. And Olympic champion Kylie McEwen has withdrawn from the Glasgow Commonwealth Games with glandular fever. Australian Independent Radio News.
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2: In news headlines, I'm Lee Harrison. Making news today, the US and Iran have traded strikes, with American forces hitting at least 90 military targets. Iranian officials claim they've been targeting US assets in Kuwait, Bahrain and Qatar in response to the breakdown of the ceasefire. Police in South Australia are looking into a death in a regional hospital during Telstra's nationwide outage. The telco and police initially advised they had no reports of fatalities linked to the outage. A New South Wales man's been charged with advocating terrorism. State and federal police, along with intelligence agencies, launched an investigation after receiving reports of online posts promoting racially motivated and extremist ideologies. A 20-year-old man has been refused bail to face court again in September. And the Prime Minister will continue his week of sports diplomacy, this time signing a major cricket deal with India. In air sport, Fremantle's overcome a goalless first half and 25-point deficit to beat Sydney by 38 points in Perth. In the NRLW, the Broncos have beaten the Sharks 22-16 in Sydney. And fly half Declan Meredith will make his Wallabies debut tomorrow night against France after injuries to Carter Gordon and Ben Donaldson. These stories and more today. This is Air News.
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2: In news headlines, I'm Lee Harrison. Making news today, the US and Iran have traded strikes, with American forces hitting at least 90 military targets. Iranian officials claim they've been targeting US assets in Kuwait, Bahrain and Qatar in response to the breakdown of the ceasefire. Police in South Australia are looking into a death in a regional hospital during Telstra's nationwide outage. The telco and police initially advised they had no reports of fatalities linked to the outage. A New South Wales man's been charged with advocating terrorism. State and federal police, along with intelligence agencies, launched an investigation after receiving reports of online posts promoting racially motivated and extremist ideologies. A 20-year-old man has been refused bail to face court again in September. And the Prime Minister will continue his week of sports diplomacy, this time signing a major cricket deal with India. In air sport, Fremantle's overcome a goalless first half and 25-point deficit to beat Sydney by 38 points in Perth. In the NRLW, the Broncos have beaten the Sharks 22-16 in Sydney. And fly half Declan Meredith will make his Wallabies debut tomorrow night against France after injuries to Carter Gordon and Ben Donaldson. These stories and more today. This is Air News.
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2: I'm Mark Dransfield. Darren Hinch, known as the Human Headline, has died at the age of 82. He reportedly passed away in his sleep overnight. Hinch first made his mark in newspapers before moving into radio, including in Sydney, Melbourne and Adelaide. He entered politics, winning a seat in the Senate. He wrote books, he was a foreign correspondent and he fronted a nightly current affairs TV show. Plus, he spent many years working to bring convicted pedophiles to justice.
3: And I still believe, these men have no right to be able to go about their foul business under a cloak of court-sanctioned secrecy. And I believe they must be named. The campaign cannot end because too many children are still at risk. And if I put myself at risk again, well, that's life.
2: The Telstra boss says she's deeply sorry for the mass outage, but insists planned protocols were followed as the meltdown unfolded. Vicky Brady has rejected suggestions that job cuts are linked to the timekeeping glitch, which spread through the national network. She says the focus for now is making sure the network is stable and getting to the bottom of exactly what occurred.
4: We understand how much people rely on Telstra services, including the role we play in 000. So I would just reinforce our services are working as normal, particularly 000. We are seeing it work as normal, so people can have confidence.
2: One Nation says it's not the enemy as it urges the coalition to work with the minor party ahead of the next election. More from Federal Politics editor Michael Packey.
5: Opposition leader Angus Taylor has used a major speech to launch a scathing attack against One Nation, arguing the minor party would lead Australia to an eternity of pain if it were to ever win government. Mr. Taylor is trying to appease some of his own MPs who've been urging him to take a tougher stance against the Pauline Hanson-led outfit.
6: It's a one-person show. Policies are incoherent. They don't add up.
5: Senator Hanson is currently in the UK meeting right-wing groups and politicians. She's released a video statement urging Mr. Taylor to work with her.
7: Angus, I'm not your enemy.
5: The most recent polls have shown some of the shine is starting to come off One Nation, but it's still second after Labor, leaving the coalition in its wake. Michael Packey reporting.
2: The opening game of this summer's Big Bash cricket season will be played in India for the first time. The Prime Minister has been holding talks with his Indian counterpart at the MCG alongside sporting legends and current players. The T20 match between the Melbourne Renegades and Perth Scorchers will take place in Chennai. Anthony Albanese says an event to boost Australian investment will run alongside the fixture.
8: It will kick off a week-long G'day Namaste Festival of Australian sport, culture and business engagement. There will be a senior business delegation led by the Business Council of Australia.
2: And a private island 50 kilometres from Hobart has been listed for sale. Pulse Tasmania reports Fulham Island is expected to fetch between $3 and $4 million. The largely undeveloped island is close to 10 hectares in size, and to get to it, you need your own boat or helicopter. This is Air News.
9: Delays on the Gateway Motorway, northbound through...
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2: Having been a finalist in the last FIFA World Cup, France has again made it through to the semi-finals, as Air Sport's Graham Davis reports.
13: France became the first team to reach the FIFA World Cup 2026 semi-finals with a 2-0 win over Morocco. Mbappe seemed to be far from his best and even had a poorly struck penalty saved in the first half after he'd been brought down in the box. However, in the 60th minute, he redeemed himself by curling a right foot shot into the far corner from the edge of the penalty area. 6 minutes later, and Dembele's strike from a similar distance was just as accurate and enough to seal the win. It was another impressive performance by France, and it will face either Spain or Belgium next, while Morocco bowed out to the same opponent as 4 years ago. Graham Davis for Air Sport.
2: Coco Gauff has failed to capitalise on a match point as she lost a three-set epic to Carolina Mukva in the Wimbledon semi-finals. The American says she gave it all she could.
14: It just takes moments like this to learn from and have a more of a clear, concise plan of what I want to do. But at the end of the day, I left it all out there.
2: It'll be an all-Czech final with Mukva taking on Linda Noskva. And Olympic champion Kayleigh McEwen says she's gutted to have to miss the Commonwealth Games after being diagnosed with glandular fever. Australian Independent Radio News.
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15: Good afternoon. As we head towards the weekend, the roads are looking pretty busy already, including that run on the Gateway northbound from Nudgee to the Pine Rivers Bridge, Gympie Road from Astley through to the Bruce Highway. So on the Bruce, heading north all the way up towards Caboolture, southbound too from Caboolture all the way down towards Mango Hill, and big delays too on Bribie Island Road trying to get out from Old Torbal Point Road on towards the Bruce Highway, and delays too on Lower King Street as you make your way southbound through Caboolture down towards Moray Field. 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
17: Yeah, just a chance of a shower around this afternoon. A cool evening ahead, dropping to 10 overnight. Mostly fine tomorrow, top of 21. Sunday's looking pretty good too, 13 to 23. And sunny Monday after a cool start, we will warm up to a top of 22. Currently 18 at the airport and 19 in Deception Bay.
1: 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The Friday Run Home with Steve Dalton.

Yeah, there's Rick Springfield kicking off the show here at 99.7 Bridge FM. It's Steve Dalton here, the Savo. Welcome to the Friday run home. It's knockoff time and I've got plenty for you, the Savo. Was it just me or did you really feel the cold today? It seemed like today was our first winter's day for the season. Well, stand by because Dave from Brisbane Weather is here in 30 minutes. He'll let us know if this cold weather is going to continue. After four, it's Radio Rewind, and I've got your Friday flashback coming your way too after five. Nathan Ebert is here a little later with your bay and fishing rundown, and I've got your Friday Arvo traffic updates every half hour throughout the afternoon. If you want to get in touch, drop me a text anytime. I'd love to hear from you. 0411 626 997. It's 13 minutes past three, and this is the Friday run home.

0: Yeah, so they started off as a band called Dream Six out of LA. They were asked to come up with a more distinctive name, and they came up with Concrete Blonde. Apparently, and I didn't know this, that a Concrete Blonde is a blonde woman living in a big city. So there you go. You learn something new every day. Hey, if you're looking for something to do this weekend that won't cost you a cent, I got you covered right now. You can head to Bribie Island Seaside Museum on Saturday morning for a free hands-on Great Barrier Reef activity for the kids. It's part of the school holiday program and gets underway from 10:30 a.m. Closer to home, Pine Rivers Heritage Museum at Strathpine is running a free grassheads workshop on Saturday where the kids can make their own quirky little plant characters to take home. Or if you've got some creative kids, then the Sandgate Library has its Make and Create session on Saturday morning, also from 10:30. You can drop in, there's no bookings needed, and you can let them get stuck into some arts and craft. Plenty happening on this side of Brisbane over the weekend, and best of all, it is completely free. All the details on whatsonmortonbay.com or our website, 997fm.com.au. 21 past three.
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This is 99.7 Bridge FM. Freud's the Friday Run Home with Steve Dalton, 29 minutes past three. Got a traffic update for you shortly. There's Meredith Brooks, Aerosmith in there too. And this next one became one of the biggest hits for the Mentals from 1981. Here's If You Leave Me, Can I Come Too? At the Friday Run Home.

0: 99.7 Bridge FM, it's the Friday Run Home. Steve Dalton here till 6. The Savvy as you get ready to get stuck into the weekend. Hey, here's a question for you. When does the weekend officially start for you? Is it when you knock off, when you just slam the door on work and you get out those doors? Is it when you get in the car? Is it when you open the front door when you get home, or is it after dinner? I want to know. Here's a question for you that I know you can answer for me. When does your weekend officially start? 0411 66 99.7. If you're stuck in traffic at the moment, you might want to hear this too.
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2: A multi-vehicle crash on Anzac Avenue eastbound before Duffield Road through Kallanga. There's some slow going on the gateway this afternoon from Nudgee all the way to the Pine Rivers Bridge. Continuing slow on the Bruce Highway all the way to Caboolture, and southbound the Bruce Highway is slow from Alimba down towards Mango Hill. Heavy going too on Gympie Road through Strathpine all the way up towards Launton into Petrie, and delays back on Gympie Road from Castledine to the Pine Rivers Bridge. 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
0: 25 to 4, stick with me. It's starting to cool down around the place, isn't it? Dave from Brisbane Weather is up next. We're going to talk about, is that going to hang around, or is it going to warm up again?

0: Yeah, I do love that one. There's Eddie Money, Take Me Home tonight on the Friday Run Home. And you might want to rug up tonight. It's already starting to cool down around the place. To find out what's installed over the weekend, it's a very good afternoon to Dave from Brisbane Weather. G'day, mate.
1: G'day, Steve. How are you going?
0: Mate, I'm doing really good now. Everyone knows that I love the cold and you don't like the cold. So, I had a good day today and I'm guessing you didn't like it.
1: No, I didn't like it at all. I just want to stay in bed all day.
0: I asked the question before on the text line. I put it out to our listeners that this morning, you know, we've had a few cold mornings, but significantly during the day today, it felt like it was actually winter. And do the figures reflect that at all?
1: Well, minimum for Brisbane, it got down to 12.1 this morning. Maximum was 20.8 degrees. So it's pretty well about that average, especially for the morning. This morning being 12.1 was actually 1.6 degrees above average. Today's maximum of 20.8 was actually minus 1.2 degrees below average. So, this year so far, Brisbane has not even fallen into single digits yet.
0: That must be close to the coldest day of winter so far, isn't it?
1: Coldest day of winter. I can definitely say that is the coldest day of July so far. But winter, I'm not so sure. I can have a quick look. No.
0: Okay.
1: In June, we got the maximum 18.9 for Brisbane.
0: Oh, we need some more of those. Now, the text line is running hot. Listeners are texting in saying, ask Dave, is it going to stay cold or is it going to warm up? So what's happening over this weekend?
1: Well, good news for you. Bad news for me. Good news is we're going to have a westerly start to push through on Sunday.
0: Finally.
1: It's going to be cool to cold tomorrow. Colder out west, of course. That's because of the light winds. And then that westerly is going to push through on Sunday. And then once they push through, the winds are going to become very light and very cold. And we're looking at potentially the coldest day of the year being Wednesday, coldest morning, sorry, I should say, looking like Wednesday could get single digits for Brisbane and out west areas like Ipswich, and they could get down to around 4 degrees. So, yeah.
0: Yeah, it's beautiful. I'm just looking at the temperatures around the place at the moment. Out on the peninsula, we're already down to 18 in some areas. Brighton, 19. Even Strathpine, there's a few spots there around 18. It's really starting to cool down very quickly this evening. So I think we might want to rug up for a cool morning in the morning. What's happening next week?
1: Next week, got a high pressure system's going to move in. The winds are going to start turning southeasterly. We're going to have that southeasterly onshore flow, which is going to bring showers, minimums and maximum temperatures, and we push back up again.
0: Okay, and as we know, we're going to be heading into this dry period of time. Can we bank any more rain in the next couple of weeks?
1: No, apart from your typical showers from that southeasterly flow, which happens, you know, during winter, happens any time of the year, really. No significant wet periods at this stage until the end of July at this stage. Looking pretty dry.
0: Here's another question that I don't think I would ever ask during a normal winter, but any hot days coming up?
1: I'm going for an early spring. I'm going for spring in towards the middle end of August. We did reach 28 degrees. Out west on last Friday, Brisbane reached 27. Taste of spring, you could say so. we'll see what happens.
0: And finally, school holidays wraps up soon, and I know a lot of our listeners have headed down to the snow, but the fiscal ones, they know what to do. They pull the kids out of school while it's not school holidays, and they pay half the price for airfares, half the price for accommodation, half the price for lift tickets. Is there going to be any snow for them?
1: Well, there was a cold blast building for roughly the 21st of July, and looked like a lot of snow for the snow fields. That since has been dropped, and it looked like it was going to be the coldest day of the year. That has dropped and warmed up. Between now and the end of July, unless things change, which they could do, snow's not looking very good at this stage.
0: Okay. Maybe there's some deals out there. I might have to get online and have a look and see if I can get a deal to ski down one ski run for a weekend or so. So that's probably the glass half full. If our listeners want to keep up to date, they can do so on your Facebook page. It is called Brisbane Weather, or tune in here at 3:40 every Arvo. Dave, stay warm, because I know you don't like the cold, and we'll chat again next week.
1: Well, I definitely don't have to tell you to stay cool, because it's going to happen.
0: Thanks, mate. We'll talk soon.
1: You have a great week.
0: This is the Friday Run Home.

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6: This is 99.7 Bridge FM, the Friday Run Home with Steve Dalton, 7 to 4. Keep your ear close to the radio because before 6 o'clock this evening, I'm going to give you a chance to jump into the draw to win a double pass to the Pine Rivers show. When you hear me, open up that text line, 0411 626 997. And the text line, well, I'm going to have to put some fuel in it because earlier I asked you, when does the weekend officially start? When does it start for you? Karen from Sandgate says, the weekend officially starts when I kick off my shoes off at the front door. Once they're off, I'm not answering another work email till Monday. Mick from Northlake says, mine starts the second I turn the ignition key after work on Friday. Doesn't matter if traffic's shocking, I've got Bridge FM on and that's my switch into weekend mode. And Donna at Brackenridge says, it's not the drive home, it's when I hear the first can crack open on the back patio. That is the sound of the weekend. 0411 66 99.7. When does your weekend officially start? I want to know. 6 to 4. News not far away. Here's Steve Perry.

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2: I'm Mark Dransfield. The federal government says Telstra needs to face the music over its network outage, which knocked out 000 calls. The telco says the issue's now been resolved and welfare checks have been conducted on hundreds of customers. The government has confirmed no one died following the 000 failure. Communications Minister Annika Wells says she expects Telstra to cooperate with a federal inquiry.
3: The last few days have been really difficult for many Australians. And now that Telstra has resolved its outage, it is time for Telstra to face the music. Telstra has a lot of questions to answer. We need to get to the bottom of what happened. We need to understand how to prevent it from happening again.
2: A greater crested tern has become Australia's first native bird to test positive for the highly contagious H5 bird flu. The animal was found dead on a beach in South Australia after contracting the virus from infected migratory birds in the same area. Despite the nation's number of confirmed cases rising to 12, Federal Agriculture Minister Julie Collins says the risk to human health remains low.
4: There is still no evidence of any mass mortalities due to the H5 bird flu, nor is there any evidence of spread to other animal productions or populations at this time. There is no evidence currently of any infection in our poultry or agriculture system.
2: Human remains, believed to be those of a 13-year-old girl, have been found in Victoria's northwest. Christy Cooper reports.
5: The heartbreaking discovery was made by search and rescue teams who'd been scouring bushland 3 hours northwest of Melbourne looking for a missing 13-year-old girl. She was last seen in the Donald area 6 days ago. Detectives located human remains late yesterday afternoon. While they haven't formally been identified, police have confirmed they believe it's the missing girl. Detectives executed a warrant at a nearby home this morning, saying her death is being treated as suspicious. Christy Cooper reporting.
2: New South Wales police say they've dismantled a network they believe has been distributing encrypted devices to organised criminals. More from Josh Bryant.
6: More than 12 months ago, police launched an investigation in what they've described as the VIP organised crime group, suspected of importing, encrypting and selling devices to be used by those involved in serious criminal activity in New South Wales. Detectives allege the group was bringing in $2 million by selling about 1,000 of the devices every year. Officers have seized close to 100 of the devices in recent operations. Three people have been charged. The Organised Crime Squad commander says they've removed a key enabler of organised crime. Josh Bryant, Sydney.
2: A software issue has forced the recall of 13,000 Nissan X-Trails. The vehicle may slip into a fail-safe mode. The recall affects models produced between 2022 and this year. And Australian broadcasting legend Darren Hinch is being remembered as a trailblazer of journalism following his death at the age of 82. Across a six-decade career in print, radio and TV, Hinch became known as the human headline for his fearless and outspoken style. He spent almost a decade hosting 3AW Drive, signing off for the final time in November 2012 with his trademark catchphrase.
7: And so, I guess, coming up now, here we go, 10 years of it. For the last time, thank your mother for the rabbits. That's life. And from 3AW, bye-bye.
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8: Delays on the Gateway Motorway, northbound through...
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2: First to AFL, and North Melbourne will have key forward Paul Curtis back on deck for tonight's clash with Collingwood as round 18 gets underway. More from Sarah Patterson.
13: Curtis returns for the Roos, having served a 3-match suspension for rough conduct, taking on a Collingwood outfit which has Scott Pendlebury back in its starting 23. In other round 18 news, Geelong has dropped ruckman Mitch Edwards for tomorrow's game against the Giants, who've been forced into 3 changes, including losing Lachie Whitfield to concussion. The Bulldogs have made 5 changes to the team to face the Eagles on Sunday, with Riley West returning, Bailey Williams on the extended bench, and the injured Tim English also named in the side. In the final game of the round, Brisbane has Hugh McCluggage and Dane Zorko back from injury to face Essendon. Sarah Patterson, S Sport.
2: In the NRL, round 19 gets underway tonight with the Warriors taking on the Tigers. Meantime, a blow for the Eels. Captain Mitchell Moses has been ruled out of tomorrow night's clash with the Roosters due to a leg cork. And two goals in rapid succession have seen France down Morocco 2-0 to reach the World Cup semi-finals. Star Kylian Mbappe playing down an ankle injury he picked up in the match. Australian Independent Radio News.
0: 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Thanks to Northern Windscreens.
14: Delays on the gateway northbound from Boondall to the Pine Rivers Bridge, continuing slow on the Bruce Highway all the way to Caboolture. Southbound a shocker from Alimba all the way down towards Mango Hill onto the Pine Rivers Bridge. There's delays too on Bribey Island Road coming out of Caboolture through to the Bruce Highway. Some slow conditions too on Sandgate Road through Deegan and South Pine Road on the Bill through Everton Park coming out of Enoggera. Every minute of every day, a child is admitted to hospital. 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
17: Yeah, just the chance of a shower around this afternoon. A cool evening ahead, dropping to 10 overnight. Mostly fine tomorrow, top of 21. Sunday's looking pretty good too, 13 to 23, and sunny Monday after a cool start, reaching a top of 22. Currently 18 in North Lakes and 19 in Bridgman Downs.
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0: It's the Friday Run Home at 99.7 Bridge FM. Steve Dalton here till 6. Still to come, Radio Rewind only a few minutes away and your Friday flashback coming your way after 5. The year is 1968. So my question to you is, what's your memories of that year? 1968. Tell me what comes to mind. 0411 626 997 12 past 4. 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
1: 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Engines pumping and thumping in time. The green light flashes, the flags go up. Churning

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It's the Friday Run Home with Steve Dalton. It is bang on 4:15. Sad news for music fans. We lost one of the most distinctive voices in rock and pop, Bonnie Tyler, who passed away at the age of 75. Her powerful, raspy voice became one of the most recognisable sounds of the 80s, giving us classics like Total Eclipse of the Heart, It's a Heartache, and this next one from the Footloose soundtrack. Bonnie's incredible voice was actually shaped after her vocal cord surgery early in her career, and what she thought might end it instead became her signature sound. Thanks for the music, Bonnie. Here's Holding Out for a Hero on 99.7 Bridge FM.

0: 99.7 Bridge FM. It's the Friday Run Home. Steve Dalton here till 6. There is Tex and the boys from the cool, cruel sea. 24 minutes past 4 and it's time for Radio Rewind. Let's crank it up and see what happened on this day in rock history, starting in 1965 when the Rolling Stones scored their very first US number one with I Can't Get No Satisfaction. It stayed on top for 4 weeks and turned Mick Jagger and the boys into genuine global superstars. Shoot forward to 1968, Eric Clapton announced that Cream would be splitting up after their farewell tour. They'd only been together for a couple of years, but they left behind classics like Sunshine of Your Love and White Room. And in 1973, Deep Purple released Made in Japan, widely regarded as one of the greatest live rock albums ever recorded. If you've ever cranked up Smoke on the Water, chances are you've heard tracks from that legendary live record. Now a couple of rock birthdays. Happy birthday to Rick Emmett, guitarist and vocalist with Canadian rock band Triumph, born on this day in 1953. And Sandy West, the powerhouse drummer and co-founder of The Runaways, was born on July 10 back in 1959. And that's your Radio Rewind for today, proving once again that every day has its own soundtrack. 26 minutes past 4.
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0: 99.7 Bridge FM. It's the Friday run home with Steve Dalton. There's Richard Clapton. 26 minutes to 5. And after 5 this evening, I'm going to be doing your Friday flashback. This week, we're heading all the way back to 1968. And I'll get to a whole heap of your texts throughout the afternoon. Moose on the loose. Sorry, mate, I can't really read that text. Like, I can read it. I know what it says. But I also know I probably shouldn't read that on air. But thanks for your text. Thanks for letting us know what you're into in 1968. Keep listening out too. Very, very soon, it's your chance to jump into the draw to win a double or a family pass, actually, to the Pine Rivers show. All that and more coming up soon. But right now, if you're stuck in traffic, then you're going to want to hear this.
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2: Delays on the gateway northbound from Boondall to the Pine Rivers Bridge. Still very slow on the Bruce Highway northbound all the way to Caboolture. Southbound slow from Alimba all the way down towards North Lakes and on towards the gateway. Slow going too on Bribie Island Road trying to get onto the Bruce Highway. And some busy going on Gympie Road through Aspley and again through Bald Hills. And slow going on South Pine Road heading out of Everton Park and Anagra. Want that big deal feeling? 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
0: 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That's 2 adults and 2 kids. So you can enjoy all the rides and show bags and all the fun that goes along with the Pine Rivers show. 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

0: 99.7 Bridge FM, it's the Friday Run Home. Steve Dalton hanging around in your radio until 6 this afternoon. There's Brian Ferry's Slave to Love. This time, every Friday, we check in with this next bloke. Very good afternoon to Nathan Ebert from T-Buns. G'day, mate.
1: G'day, mate. How are we?
0: Mate, doing really good. Starting to cool down, so the cooler it gets, the happier I get. What about the fish? What are they doing?
1: Mate, well, for the weekend ahead, it looks like we've got a ripper day ahead of us tomorrow. Pretty good day compared to what we've seen now the last past couple of weeks with the variable weather and that sort of thing. So for tomorrow, we are looking at variable winds below 10 knots all day, which we haven't seen for a while. Seas below 0.5 of a metre, mostly sunny all day. The chance of a bit of an overcast period of the day with some dappled sunlight and no rain. Ideal day tomorrow as well. High tide is at 6 a.m. Ideal day to go out and target your squid, your whiting and that sort of thing on the shallow banks as the sun does come up and work that high tide out as it does drop into the low tide. For Sunday, we're looking at winds at around about 10 knots to start the day, possibly increasing to 15 knots during the day at times. Seas below a metre, mostly sunny, no rain predicted for the day. Moving on to the fishing. Snapper, they're still fishing really well at the moment and they are fishing really well in all the common areas that I usually do mention. Where the snapper can be found this weekend, Bribey Island Bridge Pylons, Palmerstone Passage, Curtin Artificial Reef, Moreton Bay, Jay's Reef, Mud Island, Moreton Bay, the rocky outcrops around Redcliffe foreshores, the shallow reefs around Redcliffe and surrounding areas, the shallow reefs around Mud Island, Harry Atkinson's Artificial Reef, Moreton Bay, and also the shallow reefs on the eastern side of Green Island. With also a few good reports coming in of snapper being caught over night time from the port of Brisbane, the mouth of the Brisbane River. The winter whiting reports are well and truly increasing as we speak, and there has been some really nice catches coming through. I did expect to see the whiting fire up a little bit earlier in the season, but unfortunately they really haven't, but they have started to fire up now. The winter whiting, they can be found on the Cockle Banks, they can be found throughout Deception Bay, the Sandhills, Moreton Island, north of Scarborough Leeds, the Rouse Channel, Moreton Bay, Fisherman's Dutton, Moreton Bay, Darcy Light, Moreton Bay, and as I said, guys, this weekend they should be on fire. The squid, there is also really good reports of the squid coming in. As this weather does get cooler, the water has definitely cleaned up from the weather that we have seen in previous weeks, and that is ideal weather and also ideal water conditions for the squid. The squid can be found at the rock wall underneath Bybee Island Bridge, Palmerstone Passage. All rock walls and jetties around the Redcliffe area and surrounds, the sandhills at Moreton Island, shallow reefs around Mud Island and also Green Island, Moreton Bay. And if you are chasing those tiger squid, guys, you should be looking for them in between anywhere from 2 to 6 metres of water. Cuttlefish have been found in the similar locations, especially around Green Island. If you are finding those tiger squid in that sort of 2 to 6 metre mark of water, push out to the 8 to 12 metre mark and you should hopefully also find some cuttlefish there as well. Flathead reports are coming in this week from Palmerstone Passage, from the Redcliffe foreshores, from the Nudgee Beach area, from the Pine River. The Pine River has been fishing really, really well for the Flathead Hayes Inlet, and there has also been a few reports coming in from the mouth of the Brisbane River. The Taylor are still fishing pretty well at the moment. And all the Taylor can be found around Palmerstone Passage, the entrance to Palmerstone Passage, I should say. The jetties that do surround the Redcliffe area and the foreshores, especially over night time. Pine River has seen some really good runs of Taylor this year so far, and I expect to see that continue. And there has also been a few Taylor caught around Big Bay Island Group, Moreton Bay. Grunter and Sweetlet reports still coming in from the shallows around Redcliffe, and also the shallow reefs around both Mud and Green Island, with also a few reports of grunter coming in overnight time from the port of Brisbane, mouth of the Brisbane River. Jewfish can be found, Palmerstone Passage, Pine River. The odd reports still coming in from around the Redcliffe foreshores, and the reports of jewfish at the night time at the mouth of the Brisbane River, port of Brisbane, have well and truly increased, and the jewfish have been fishing really well over night time in that area. Last but not least, threadfin salmon. The reports of threadfin salmon over the last week or so have been coming in from the mouth of the Brisbane River. Those reports are mainly coming in over night time. And if you are looking to sort of search further areas rather than the mouth of the Brisbane River, the reports have been found anywhere from the mouth of the Brisbane River ranging up until the Gateway Bridge. That's the report for this week, guys.
0: All right, mate. Sounds like it's going to be a pretty good weekend to go out and catch yourself a feed. You stay safe and stay warm, and we'll chat again next week.
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0: 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It's the Friday Run Home. Steve Dalton inside your stereo till 6 this evening. There's the Rolling Stones at 5 minutes to 5. Stick with me. Coming back with a band who never set out to become pop stars but ended up having a massive hit. They're up next.
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It's the Friday Run Home with Steve Dalton. There is Bon Jovi. Stick with me. Coming up this hour, Men at Work, Blink 182 and the Red Hot Chili Peppers not far away. But coming up next, it's your Friday Flashback.

99.7 Bridge FM. It's the Friday Run Home with Steve Dalton here till 6 as you get stuck into your weekend officially. Right now it's time for Friday Flashback. And this week we're winding back the clock to 1968 and Australia was changing fast. The smell of backyard barbecues, Holden V8s cruising the streets and transistor radios blasting the latest hits. 1968 was a year full of big moments. One of the biggest stories was the Vietnam War. Thousands of young Aussies were serving overseas, and back home, the debate over conscription was growing louder. In a year that really shaped a generation, 1968 was also the year the Westgate Bridge in Melbourne officially began construction, while in Queensland, the Gold Coast was booming as families packed up the car for beach holidays every chance they got. And if you were a Holden fan, you'd been talking about the new HK Holden, including the very first Monaro. It took an instant for it to become an Aussie motoring icon, and plenty of people still wish they'd never sold theirs. And speaking of icons, if 1968 took a piece of your heart with Monaros, beach holidays, and memories that still make you smile, here's a song released that same year that did exactly the same thing to rock music. It's Janis Joplin with Piece of My Heart. Here at 99.7 Bridge FM, your Friday Flashback.

0: Zealand horse Kiwi took home Australia's Melbourne Cup. Australia too won the America's Cup to that song. There is Men at Work's Down Under here at the Friday Run Home as we get set to get stuck into the weekend. If you are stuck in traffic, well then here is your road update.
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2: The gateway is still a little slow from Deegan up to Bracken Ridge. The Bruce Highway yet to recover as you make your way northbound all the way up towards Burpengary. Southbound still very heavy from Malimba all the way down towards the Pine Rivers Bridge. Slow going on Elizabeth Avenue through Clontarf up towards Kippering. A slow run too on Gympie Road through Aspley and through Castledine. Sandgate Road's not doing too bad. 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

This is the Friday Run Home with Steve Dalton, hanging around till 6 this evening. And if you have some dancing shoes, time to put them on. And if you don't, maybe go out and buy some, because July 25, 99.7 Bridge FM will be presenting Rockin' the Bridge with Jim Hansen and the Sonics at the Sandgate and District Senior Citizens Hall. 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

0: 99.7 Bridge FM. It's the Friday Run Home with Steve Dalton. Stick with me. Coming back with a guy who, before he struck it big as a solo star, made his cash from being one of the most in-demand session guitarists in America. He's coming up right after this.
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It's the Friday run home. Steve Dalton here. There is Ray Parker Jr. as we head into the weekend. Still want to get through the last few of these texts. 1968 was your Friday flashback this week. And Janet Aspley says, I started my nursing training in 1968. We had to starch our uniforms so stiff they could almost stand up by themselves. Trevor at Scarborough says, 1968 was the year I bought my very first surfboard. And Michelle at Brighton says, Mum always tells me 1968 was the year she met Dad at a dance in Redcliffe. They've been married for 55 years now, so I'd say it was a pretty good year. Yeah, I'd say that too. It's been a pretty good afternoon here. Thanks for your company. As always, whatever you're up to over the weekend, have a great one, have a safe one. Rug up tonight. It's going to be a bit cool, and I'll see you Monday for lunch. What?

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2: I'm Alan Baskin. A greater crested tern has become Australia's first native bird to test positive for the highly contagious H5 bird flu. The animal was found dead on a beach in South Australia after contracting the virus from infected migratory birds in the same area. Despite the nation's number of confirmed cases rising to 12, Federal Agriculture Minister Julie Collins says the risk to human health remains low.
3: There is still no evidence of any mass mortalities due to the H5 bird flu, nor is there any evidence of spread to other animal productions or populations at this time. There is no evidence currently of any infection in our poultry or agriculture system.
2: A dead juvenile fur seal is being tested for the bird flu after it was initially found unwell on the New South Wales Central Coast. Environment officials say the testing is being undertaken as part of established protocols, and it's not uncommon for sick or dead baby seals to be found at this time of year. The Telstra chief executive is pledging to rebuild the trust of customers, admitting they let people down. Vicky Brady has fronted the media hours after returning from overseas to deal with the fallout. She would not be drawn on whether the leadership team would surrender bonuses or what form any compensation could take.
4: We know we've got a job to do to make sure we rebuild that trust with our customers, and that comes through our actions and through delivering for them. And that's absolutely what we will be focused on.
2: Meantime, police in South Australia have confirmed a woman's death during the Telstra outage was not a result of the network failure. Federal police have charged a Sydney man over a bomb threat to a foreign embassy in Australia. Detectives say they've linked the 47-year-old man to an online threat reported by a foreign law enforcement partner. Veteran broadcaster and former Senator Darren Hinch has died at the age of 82. The man, known as the Human Headline, had been navigating health battles for many years. Hinch made his mark in newspapers before moving into television and radio. He also spent time in jail after naming a convicted pedophile on air. Longtime colleague Craig Willis worked with Hinch in the 1980s. He says life was never dull, including the day Fawlty Towers actor Prunella Scales walked out of the studio.
5: Of course, I had to slip a note to him as he came in and sat down that don't mention Fawlty Towers. Couldn't help himself at the end of the interview. And he said, you know, let's talk about Fawlty Towers. He said, thanks for the interview, got up and walked out.
2: A big bash game will be played in India, marking the first time a foreign cricket league will stage a match in the country. The Prime Minister's made the announcement at the MCG as his Indian counterpart Narendra Modi wraps up his two-day visit to Melbourne. An Australian trade event will run alongside the games, with both countries agreeing to deepen cooperation on major sporting events. And to the Australian share market, the Lords has closed up 42 points at 9,003. One Australian dollar was buying 69.54 US cents.
6: Delays on the Gateway Motorway, northbound through...
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2: In AFL, Simon Goodwin is the latest big name to turn down an approach from Essendon as the club builds a shortlist of coaching candidates. The Melbourne Premiership coach is happy to remain in his assistant role with the Swans. Collingwood hosts North Melbourne tonight at Melbourne's Docklands Stadium. Roosters winger Daniel Tupou will tomorrow night join the NRL's elite 300-game club. He'll reach the milestone in the clash with Parramatta, his junior club. Round 19 kicks off tonight at Campbelltown, the Tigers hosting the Warriors. Coco Gauff has blown a golden opportunity at match point to crash out of the Wimbledon quarterfinals, losing in three sets to Karolina Mukova. At the FIFA World Cup, France will face either Spain or Belgium in the final four. The second quarterfinal will be played tomorrow morning. England has sealed its first ever men's 2020 series victory over India. The home team has cruised to a 9-wicket win with more than six overs to spare. Super netball and a major change at the Swifts. Coach Bryony Akles' 9-year stint as head coach has come to an end. Australian Independent Radio News.
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12: Driving down the Bruce Highway, still pretty patchy from Alimba all the way down past Burpengary East and down towards Mango Hill. Northbound quite slow from Kalanga heading up towards Burpengary. Gateway northbound's looking pretty good. No dramas now on Gympie Road. Moving well too on Sandgate Road from Boondall up towards Deegan. And South Pine Road's okay through Everton Park heading up towards Old Northern Road. Have you heard? 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
1: Running down the Bruce Highway, still pretty patchy from Malimba all the way down past Burpengary East and down towards Mango Hill. Northbound quite slow from Kalanga heading up towards Burpengary. Gateway northbound's looking pretty good. No dramas now on Gympie Road. Moving well too on Sandgate Road from Boondall up towards Deegan. And South Pine Road's okay through Everton Park heading up towards Old Northern Road. Have you heard? 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
5: This is the check of the satellite weather for both tonight and tomorrow. Tonight we're getting down to a minimum of 12, and tomorrow we shouldn't be going above 21. Now, tomorrow's forecast, the Bureau says expect a mostly sunny day. The tides at Redcliffe tomorrow, well, they're going to be high at 6 a.m. and then low at 12:30. It's currently sitting on 15 if you're in the valley, and now you are up to date on 99.7 Bridge FM.

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1: Hello and welcome to 99.7's Friday Funhouse. We're coming to you live as we do each and every Friday night. My name's Kenny. I'm going to be your host for the next few hours, and tonight I've packed and racked and stacked all these great songs for us to play right through until late tonight. So let's kick off tonight's show. Here's a song that walked up to number three in the charts back in 1986. Here is New Shoes. And I can't wait on 99.7 Bridge FM, great rock variety every...

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It is 8:06. Hello and welcome to the Friday Night Funhouse. My name's Kenny and tonight we've got a great show ahead. In about 10 minutes time, we've got our first clue in this week's Song from the Vault. We've got a great song for you tonight. Guess the clues before I play the song and you get a free shout out with your name and your suburb across the whole of the north side of Brisbane. What a great prize that is. But about 8:30, we've got this week's two for that's two rock songs in a row by the same artist, just because we can on a Friday night here at 99.7 Bridge FM. Then at 9:15, we're double dipping. We've got a great duet for you. That's coming up at 9:15. Then at 9:30, our generation gap, four songs from four different decades. You get to hear how the songs have changed over the decades. Then at 10 o'clock, we're back with Join the Dots, compliments of Karen from the Gold Coast this week. It was her suggestion. And she said, Kenny, why don't you do this week? And we're doing it. So that's a nice one for you tonight. And then at 10:30, we're going to check out which rock artists are having a birthday in the coming week. And one of them is going to tell you his own favourite song. A very famous singer, yes, was here at 99.7 Bridge FM and will tell us his own favourite song. So no matter what you've got planned for tonight, make sure you keep it locked on 99.7 for all of your Friday night fun. I've got your first clue in tonight's Song from the Vault coming right up after this one from Dragon.

99.7 Bridge FM. What a great song there from Dragon. That was Summer. It's 11 minutes past 8. That means it's time for our first clue in this week's song from the Vault. And if you just joined us, welcome to the Friday Night Fun House. My name is Kenny. And what we do is we have a song from the Vault. What happens is I've got three clues here and I'll give them out one at a time. And when you have worked out what this song is, and I bet you will, give me a call. The number to ring is 3284-5000. And the prize is a nice shout out from this great little radio station of your name and your suburb to the whole of the north side of Brisbane. So let's kick it off. Here comes clue number one. Tonight's clue for the song from the Vault reached number 3 on the Billboard Hot 100 back in 1980. That's your first clue. I've got another clue for you in about 10 minutes' time. We'll recap all these clues and play this nice song after the weather at 9 o'clock tonight. So make sure you keep me keep ringing right now. And if you can't get through, keep trying because I really want to hear your suggestion. 3284-5000. But between now and then, we've still got lots of other great tracks on the way, including this one from Queens of the Stone Age.

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There's the Cars and Just What I Needed. And speaking of cars, Brisbane Model Diecast Collectors Swap Meet is on tomorrow, the 11th of July, from 12 noon to 3 p.m. They've got over 65 tables booked tomorrow. It's at 161 Preston Road, Manly West. Gold coin donation. So that's the Cars and a Model Diecast show. Wow, that sounds good. Hey, it is 21 minutes past eight. Coming right up after this one from Rod Stewart is your second clue in tonight's song from

He is. We'll have more on Stuart later on in the show. Well, it's now 8:25. We've got our second clue in tonight's Song for the Vault. How are you going with clue number one? If you're not sure, kick it up with this one, because here comes clue number two. Tonight's band had five top 40 hit singles, and they were released between 1975 and 1980, and they all got into the top five. That is your clue number two. What a great band this is. Don't hear much of them. That's why they're in with the vault. Can't wait to play it for you at 9 o'clock. I've got one more clue to go. That's going to be in about 15 minutes' time. Now, coming up at 8:30, we've got our twofer for this week. That's two rock songs in a row by the same artist, just because we can on a Friday night. And tonight's twofer, well, one of the songs was written by the Bee Gees, but it's not about the Bee Gees. Hey, we're going to play that in 5 minutes' time, but right now, here's a band called Climax, and their hit Precious and Few on 99.7 Bridge FM.

107 Bridge FM. It's 8:30, and that was a Brownsville station and Smoking in the Boys' Room. Speaking of things, it is time for our two for that's two rock songs in a row by the same artist, just because we can on a Friday night. Now, what we do is we've upped the ante this year. Our twofer is actually a 45 single, and we play side A and side B, because don't forget, sometimes the record company's got it wrong and put the good one on side B and the other one on side A. So we've got a great song for you tonight, two great songs. It's by Graham Bonnet. And the first song is called Warm Ride. Now, this one came out in 1978. Here is the challenge. Do you like side A or side B? Well, I'm going to play both in a row, hence why it's called twofer. So stick around. Make sure you let me know which one you like the most by giving me a call on 3284-5000 as we're playing the second song. But here comes side A, the first song, Warm Ride, 1978 on 99.7 Bridge FM.

99.7 Bridge FM. That is our song number one, side A of tonight's twofer. That was Graeme Bonnet and Warm Ride from 1978, written by the Bee Gees, leftover from Saturday Night Fever. All right, well, that was on side A of this nice black 45 vinyl single. Now I'm about to play side B. Side B, well, the name of the song is called 10/12 observation. So it's the numeral 10 and a slash and then a 12 observation. That's the name of the next song. It's also by Graeme Bonnet. Let me know which one you like the most, side A or side B, by giving me a call, 3284 5000, and I'll let you know the results of this straight after the song. Here it is now, Graeme Bonnet, 10/12 observation, 99.7.

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That is our second song in tonight's twofer. That was Graham Bonnet and his song 10/12 Observation. And the results have come in. We've got a scrutiny here at 99.7 Bridge FM who said, we got no votes for that song. Everyone voted for Warm Ride. That is the answer for tonight. Everyone loves side A on this one. So the record company got it right on this occasion. Thank you to everyone who called in. I really appreciate it. We'll have another twofer again for you next Friday night at 8:30. Now, coming up at 9 o'clock, we're going to check tomorrow's weather for you. And then straight after that, we're playing tonight's song from the vault. But the good news is I still have one more clue to go. And that one more clue is coming right up after this one from Joy Division. And Love Will Tear Us Apart.

99.7 Bridge FM, there's Joy Division and Love Will Tear Us Apart. Well, it's time for our clue number three in tonight's Song from the Vault. How are you going with the first two clues? Were they handy for you? If not, that's okay. I've got your third one coming up right now. Clue number three is that the song title is made up of four words, and the very first word is biggest. That is clue number three. If that helps you, give me a call on 3284 5000. And if you're not sure, that's okay. Please still give me a call, because we still recycle everything here. Your suggestion might be coming up again next Friday night. You just never know here at 99.7. Wonderful things happen. It's 12 minutes to 9. Coming up at 9, we're going to check tomorrow's weather for you. And then straight after that, I am playing the song from the vault, which is a great song. But between now and then, we have lots of other great songs on the way, including this one from LRB.

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4: It's 1 minute past nine, and this is a check of the satellite weather for both tonight and tomorrow. Tonight we're getting down to a minimum of 10, and tomorrow we shouldn't be going above 21. Now, tomorrow's forecast, the Bureau says expect a mostly sunny day. The tides at Redcliffe tomorrow, well, they're going to be high at 6 a.m. and then low at 12:30. It's currently sitting on 15 at Windsor. And now you're up to date on 99.7 Bridge FM.
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4: 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That is that time of the show where we get to play our song from the vault. And to everyone who called up tonight, thank you very much. We do have a winner. Tonight's winner, well, she is a long-time listener, not very often caller. Her name is Kerry from Bald Hills. And she said, Kenny, I think I know what the song is. And I said, let's just recap those clues one more time. Clue number one was that we reached number three on the Billboard Hot 100 chart back in 1980. Then we found out that the song had five top 40 hit singles released between 1975 and 1980. And clue number three was that the song title has four words and the first word is biggest. And Kerry got it on clue number two. Congratulations, Kerry from Bald Hills. Tonight's song from the vault is Ambrosia and Biggest Part of Me. Here it is now. On 99.7 Bridge FM, our song from the vault.

99.7 Bridge FM. That is tonight's song from the vault. That was Ambrosia and Biggest Part of Me. And thank you to everyone who called up, and a special congratulations to Kerry from Bald Hills, who guessed it on clue number two. Well done, Kerry. We'll have another song from the vault for you again next Friday night, getting underway at about 8:15. Now, coming up at 9:15, which isn't that very far away, is a duet, and this one's compliments of Karen from the Gold Coast. Tonight, she rang me last week and said, Kenny, you've never played this duet before. We've done some research and found it, and we're going to play it just for you, Karen. Here it comes at 9:15. But between now and then, I still have lots of other great songs on the way, including this one from the Hoodoo Gurus. It's called My Girl on 99.7 Bridge FM. Great rock variety.

99.7 Bridge FM, there's Def Leppard and Hysteria. Well, it's gone 9.15, which means it's time for our duet for this week. Compliments of Karen from the Gold Coast. She rang up and she said, Kenny, you haven't played this song before, so we've done some research, and I can tell you that here is a live version of a song that was recorded as a duet between Elton John and George Michael. Now, it reached number one in the UK in 1991 and 1992. The pair first performed this song together at Live Aid at the Wembley Stadium back in 1985. Here it is now, George Michael and Elton John, a duet, and Don't Let the Sun Go Down on Me.

99.7 Bridge FM, 23 minutes past nine. That is our duet for this week. We'll have another one again for you next Friday night at 9.15. Now, coming up at 9.30, we have this week's Generation Gap, four songs in a row for four different decades. You get to hear how the music has changed over that time. That's coming your way very soon. But right now, here's one from the Travelling Wilburys and Handle With Care. 99.7 Bridge FM, great rock ride.

Carole King on 99.7 Bridge FM. I feel the earth move. Oh, and I do. It's now gone 9.30, which means it's time for this week's Generation Gap, where I play four songs in a row from four different decades, and you get to hear how this music has changed over a period of time. We're going to kick off with a song from 1966. That's 60 years ago. And we're going to hear from young Donovan and his hit Sunshine Superman. Here it is now, our first song in tonight's Generation Gap.

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I can imagine Donovan playing those guitars. What a great song. Sunshine Superman. That's our first song in tonight's Generation Gap from 1966. Well, let's ratchet up now. We're going to land in 1976. And this time we're going to hear from none other than Rod Stewart and his hit Sailing. Here's our second song in tonight's Generation Gap on 99.7 Bridge FM.

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There's our second song in tonight's Generation Gap. Sorry. That is our second song in tonight's Generation Gap. None other than Sir Rod Stewart singing Sailing from 1976. Well, this is Generation Gap. We have got four in a row. We've got two more to go. Here comes number three. This is from 1986, and we're going to hear from Heart and their hit, These Dreams.

99.7 Bridge FM. What a great band, Heart and These Dreams from 1986. Well, we have one more song to go in this week's Generation Gap. This one's from 1996. We're going to hear from the lovely Sheryl Crow and If It Makes You Happy. 99.7 Bridge FM, great rock variety on Friday nights.

99.7 Bridge FM. What a great song there from the lovely Sheryl Crow. If it makes you happy, we'll do it all again next Friday night at 9.30 for another Generation Gap. Now, coming up at 10 o'clock, we'll do a little check of tomorrow's weather. And then straight after that, we have this week's Join the Dots. Compliments of Karen from the Gold Coast. She rang me last week and said, Kenny, I've got a great Join the Dots for you. We've chosen the songs. She chose the theme. That's coming up real soon. But between now and then, I've got two more songs to play. Here's the first one, and the next one's coming right up after this one from Pseudo Echo and Listening.

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Well, it's 8 minutes to 10, which means it's time for us to play another great song. This one's 8 minutes long. This is for Karen on the Gold Coast, who it's her birthday this week. Happy birthday, Karen.

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1: This is the check of the satellite weather for both tonight and tomorrow. Tonight, the satellite weather will be, we're getting down to a minimum of 10. Tomorrow, we shouldn't be going above 21. And tomorrow's forecast, well, the Bureau says, expect a mostly sunny day, which is great news. Now, the tides at Redcliffe tomorrow, they're going to be high at 6 a.m. and low at 12:30 p.m. It's currently sitting on 14 at Zilmia. And now you are up to date on 99.7 Bridge FM.
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1: Hello and welcome to the Friday Night Funhouse. My name's Kenny. It's just after 10 o'clock, which means it's time for this week's Join the Dots. And I had a call from Karen from the Gold Coast last week. She said, Kenny, I've got a great suggestion for you. She had the suggestion. I've got the songs. I'm about to play the first one of three for you right now. When you know what links or connects these three songs together, here's what you got to do. Give me a call, 3284 5000. And if you're the first caller through with the correct linkages, then you get a free shout out of your name and suburb from this wonderful little radio station we call 99.7 Bridge FM. Okay, here comes the first song. Good luck.

99.7 Bridge FM. There's George Thorogood and the Destroyers with Bad to the Bone. That is our song number one in tonight's Join the Dots. I still have two to go. How did you go with that one? Have you got it yet? Some people do get Join the Dots on song number one. We have had it before. Not tonight, though. So let's go ahead with song number two. When you think you know what the connection is, give me a call. 3-

99.7 Bridge FM. There is our song number two. And tonight's Join the Dots, George Benson, Give Me the Night. Well, how did you go with that one? Has that helped you work it out? Do you know what it is and you haven't given me a call? Make sure you do. 3284-5000 is the number. And if you haven't got it yet, here comes song number three in our Join the Dots. Good luck.

99.7 Bridge FM. That is our third song in tonight's Join the Dots, George Harrison and My Sweet Lord. Well, thank you to everyone who called in. The phone has gone berserk tonight. It's gone up like a Christmas tree. It's not even Christmas time. Let's just recap those clues one more time. We had George Thorogood and the Destroyers. Then we had George Benson and Gimme the Night. And then we had George Harrison and My Sweet Lord. And of course, the answer is George, of course, is the common denominator between all those. And a big thank you goes to everyone who called up. Congratulations, though, to Phil from Scarborough. He got it. He said, Kenny, it's got to be George. And I said, bye, George, you've got it. That is our Join the Dots for this week. Thanks to Karen from the Gold Coast for suggesting tonight's Join the Dots. We'll do it all again next Friday night at 10 o'clock. Now, coming up in 10 minutes' time at 10:30, we're going to check out which rock artists are having a birthday in the coming week, and we'll play one song from each of these three very talented artists. And I can share with you that none other than John Waite has given us a call during the week, and he will be telling us his favourite song. You might remember John Waite from the song Missing You. Well, he's our guest on the show coming up in 10 minutes' time. Make sure you stick around for that. But between now and then, we still have lots of other great tracks on the way just for you, including this one from Jimmy Barnes. River Deep, Mountain High, 99.

99.7 Bridge FM. There's Queen and another one, Bites the Dust. And speaking of that, it is now 10.30, which means it's time for us to have a look at which rock artists are having a birthday in the coming week. And what we'll do is we'll play one song from each of these three very talented artists. Now, our first birthday artist, now he's an English rock musician, and as a solo artist, has released 10 studio albums and is best known for his 1984 hit, Missing You, which reached number one on the US Billboard What?

0: 100 and the top 10 in the UK singles charts. Now, he was also the lead vocalist of other rock bands called The Babies and Bad English. Let's welcome to the show Mr. John Waite.
1: Hey, Kenny, this is John Waite. Thanks for all the birthday wishes and hi to everybody down under. My favourite song, if you'd like to play one, is my duet with Alison Krauss on Missing You. And to all the people out there, we think of you often and wish you the best and love to come and see you again real soon. This is John Waite on 99.7 FM in beautiful Brisbane. All the best wishes from me. Thank you.
0: Oh, thanks, John. How can we not play it? So here is you and your song with Miss Krauss on 99.7 Bridge FM. Happy birthday, John.

99.7 Bridge FM. What a great song there by John Waite and Miss Krause. The reason we played that song is because it's John's birthday this week. He's turning 74. Happy birthday, John, and thanks for being on the show, mate. Now, our next birthday artist is a Scottish musician, singer, songwriter, best known for being the frontman of a famous 80s rock band. This band achieved 5 UK albums. They charted number one in many countries. They've sold more than 60 million albums, and they've sold more than 80 million singles as well. They've been commercially successful in Scotland, England, UK, America and Australia. And it's happy birthday to the lead singer of Simple Minds. His name is Jim Kerr. And here is Simple Minds and Jim singing up front with their hit Promised You a Miracle. And I'll tell you how old Jim will be after the song.

99.7 Bridge FM. That was Simple Minds with Jim Kerr up front. And the reason we played that song is because it's Jim's birthday this week. He's turning 67. Happy birthday to Jim. He's only a youngster, right? Now, our third birthday artist is having her birthday tomorrow on Saturday. She's an American singer, songwriter of folk-inspired music whose career spans 40 years. Now, the song that's going to be played tonight has an interesting backstory. In 1990, unassociated producers with this artist created a soundtrack with her vocals, and it became a top 10 hit in 5 countries. Now, the track was originally a bootleg until the artist allowed the producers to release it through her own record company, and it became her biggest hit. Additionally, she's a cappella recording, and this song was used as a test for the creation of the first MP3 format. So the role of the song was in the development of the MP3 compression, and that's what prompted this artist to get the title Mother of the MP3. We're talking about Suzanne Vega. It's her birthday, and here's her song, Tom's Diner, and I'll tell you how old Suzanne will be after the song.

99.7 Bridge FM. There's Suzanne Vega and Tom Steiner. And the reason we play that song is because it's Suzanne's birthday tomorrow. She's turning 67 as well. Happy birthday. And if you're having a birthday in the coming week, well, congratulations from all of us here at 99.7 Bridge FM. Hope you get a day off. I would take a day off if it was me, but I can't say that for you. But I do hope you get some lovely presents and some nice gifts as well, and some nice cake and all lots of family and friends around you for your happy day. We'll have another look at which rock artists are having their birthday again next Friday night at 10:30. Now, coming up at 11, we'll check tomorrow's weather for you, but between now and then, I've got some really good songs for you. Here's one from the group called New Order. It's called Bizarre Love Triangle. 99.7 Bridge FM. 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
5: It's 11 o'clock and this is a check of the satellite weather for both tonight and tomorrow. Now tonight we are getting down to a minimum of 10. Tomorrow we shouldn't be going above 21. Now tomorrow's forecast, Bureau says expect a mostly sunny day, which is great to hear. And the tides at Redcliffe tomorrow, well, they're going to be high at 6 a.m. and then low at 12:30 p.m. It's currently sitting on 14 at Redcliffe and now you are up to date on 99.7 Bridge FM.
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5: Well, that's a wrap for me tonight. Thank you so much for dropping in. I really appreciate it. Well, if you've had some fun, make sure you tell someone because we're going to do it all again next Friday night. But until then, please do stay safe and remember that mates don't let mates drink drive. Your designated driver isn't the person that's had the least to drink. It's the person that hasn't had a drink. Now, just before I go, I have loaded the playlist with some great songs just for you. You're going to hear from The Doors, Loverboy, Alanis Morissette, Matchbox 20, ELO, Greg Kinband, and a whole lot more. The weekend is just kicking off. I'll see you again next Friday night. Remember, don't rush. Have a safe weekend. And I'm going to leave you with this one from Culture Club, Church of the Poison Mind on 99.7 Bridge FM.

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0: Rockin' the Bridge. Have you heard about it?
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0: 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It's a rock and roll night for the station with that iconic band, Jim Hanson and the Sonics. They are really good and it's a huge following. What do you think?
1: Oh, yes, of course. It's on July 25th. Tickets are only $39.
0: It's an excellent venue as well. Senior Sits Hall on Seymour Street. 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
2: Hello, I'm Sarah Wormby. A 13th confirmed or presumed positive case of H5 bird flu has been recorded. Testing by the CSIRO of a petrol found in WA's Midwest couldn't determine the sequencing of the virus, but it is being treated as a positive case as a precautionary measure. It follows the detection of the virus in a native species for the first time in South Australia. A greater crested tern was found dead on a beach in Rome in SA's Limestone Coast. The federal government says Telstra must be held to account after a mass outage left more than 600 people unable to call 000. It also knocked out internet services, train lines and payment systems. The issues have now been resolved and the government has confirmed no one has died from being unable to reach the emergency number. Communications Minister Annika Wells says Telstra must now face the music.
3: Telstra has a lot of questions to answer. We need to get to the bottom of what happened. We need to understand how to prevent it from happening again to make sure that something like this does not happen ever again. And I expect that Telstra will cooperate fully and transparently with all investigations.
2: There are fears the renewed escalation of the Iran war will pose more inflationary issues for the domestic and global economy. Treasurer Jim Chalmers says there is still a large amount of uncertainty about the ongoing effects of the conflict. Meantime, Iran's new supreme leader did not attend the burial of his father, former supreme leader Ayatollah Khamenei, yesterday, as Pakistan and Qatar work urgently to bring Washington and Tehran back to the negotiating table after the ceasefire collapsed. Reporter Kate Fisher is in Washington. She says mediators from several countries are still engaged in what amounts to crisis management rather than full negotiations.
4: We do know that mediators are still working at a high level to try and shuttle messages and try and keep the talks at least alive somewhat. It's more kind of crisis management, I think, than full-on negotiations, but we understand that is still happening.
2: Victoria police have found human remains in their search for a missing 13-year-old girl in the state's west. Layla Jeffries was reported missing by her family 5 days ago. Police say a 16-year-old boy has since been arrested and taken in for questioning. Detective Inspector Dave Dunstan says police believe the teen was known to Layla.
5: We are quietly confident that those responsible are in custody now.
2: Meanwhile, two women in their 50s are assisting police with their inquiries. And tributes continue for the human headline, Darren Hinch, who's died. As Dennis O'Kane reports, he's being remembered as a remarkable person.
6: Married 4 times, sacked numerous times, survived liver cancer, exposed pedophiles, and went to jail for his convictions. As news of Darren's passing filtered through, his friends like John Michael Howson rallied.
7: We've been friends for over 50 years. And we've had our ups and downs, but I must say he was a remarkable character.
6: Darren Hinch was 82. Dennis O'Kane reporting.
2: This is Air News.
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2: In NRL, West Tigers are licking their wounds after a 32-6 loss to the New Zealand Warriors. Alan Baskin reports.
12: The Tigers just couldn't find the answers in the round 19 opener at Campbelltown. Adam Dewey telling Channel 9, they'll need to reset.
13: Try and find some confidence. I mean, it's hard on the back of a few losses. You know, we had a few wins there at the start of the year and everything was all good and sunshines and you ride the momentum, and then just when you have a few losses, it just seems to get the better of you sometimes. So, yeah, we'll push past this, review it, and yeah, reset for the Dogs next week.
12: First up today, the Dolphins take on the Sharks, then the Bulldogs against the Raiders, and the Roosters take on the Eels. Alan Baskin, Airsport.
2: North Melbourne has gone down to Collingwood by just 4 points in the AFL. The Pies kicked three of the last four goals to win 13-11-89 to 12-13-85. Kangaroos coach Alistair Clarkson says they did a lot right, but not enough.
14: It was a contest from start to finish, and the game of moments, just key moments in the game that we're just unable to capitalise on the chances that we had.
2: At Wimbledon, Alexander Zverev and Jannik Sinner through to the men's final. And in the FIFA World Cup quarterfinals, Spain is playing Belgium this morning. The winner will face France in the semi-finals. Australian Independent Radio News.
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15: And a very good morning to you. Getting a minor delay northbound out through Mango Hill for the Bruce Highway. Some ongoing roadworks there. Rest of the run towards the Sunshine Coast cleared. No delays southbound back to Brisbane. Gateway Motorway flowing quite nicely this morning. And Anzac Avenue, good run Rothwell to Kippering onto Redcliffe. 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
2: Hello, I'm Sarah Warmby. The Indian Prime Minister has left Australia following a visit dominated by investment and sports diplomacy. Our federal politics reporter, Nelson Scott.
3: Narendra Modi has wrapped up 2 days of high-level talks with Anthony Albanese in Melbourne. The pair's final stop was here at the MCG, where they announced the opening game of this summer's Big Bash League will be played in India. Mr. Albanese says the fixture will be used to promote Australian business and culture.
4: That is the power of sport. It breaks down our differences.
3: Speaking through a translator, Mr. Modi says the two countries are deeply united by cricket.
5: It's not just a sport. It's a shared passion.
3: Australia will also export uranium to India and lift investment, defence and cybersecurity ties. Nelson Scott, MCG, Melbourne.
2: Western Australia's newest cabinet minister has been unveiled. 38-year-old Lansdale MP Daniel Pastorelli has been voted in by his colleagues at a caucus meeting. Pastorelli says the promotion is an honour after the position was made available by the retiring minister Paul Papalia.
6: I know I've got big shoes to fill with the departure of Paul Papalia, a long-time friend and a long-time colleague who has left a huge mark on the state of Western Australia throughout his time as a member of parliament. But I'm really looking forward to the job ahead. I love this state and I want to make sure that Western Australia continues to thrive into the future.
2: Police believe they've struck at the heart of an encrypting network arming organised crime groups across New South Wales. Alerts have been sent to 3,000 handsets warning the owners their encrypted messaging accounts have been linked to a criminal group. Organised Crime Squad head Peter Foe says the investigation into the so-called VIP network has led to several arrests.
7: The Organised Crime Squad executed a number of search warrants around Sydney and we arrested and charged four males for their involvement in the distribution of these devices to organised crime networks, and those four males are currently before the court.
2: Also in news, a Sydney man has been charged over an alleged bomb hoax targeting a foreign embassy in Australia. And Tasmanian firefighters have begun 8 days of industrial action over a pay dispute. Overseas now, and researchers revealed that more than 3,500 foreigners from more than 40 countries are now known to have died fighting for Russia in Ukraine. The BBC's Olga Evshina has the story.
8: Russia is widening its recruitment efforts as it looks for new ways to replenish its forces in Ukraine. A BBC investigation has identified at least 3,589 foreign nationals killed while fighting for Russia from more than 40 countries. The largest group were North Korean troops deployed under a military agreement with Moscow. Others came from Africa, Latin America, Asia, and the former Soviet republics. Researchers say recruitment has shifted from prison inmates to overseas volunteers seeking higher wages and more recently to labour migrants pressured into signing military contracts.
2: And briefly, King Charles and Queen Camilla have hosted Prince Harry and his family in a private meeting at the royal couple's country retreat. This is AIR News.
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2: Another nail-biter in the AFL with Collingwood and North Melbourne battling it out at Docklands Stadium. Alan Baskin takes a look.
12: The two sides were neck and neck all the way through the game. Collingwood finally edging ahead late in the final quarter, winning 89-85. The Pies' Josh Dacos has told Fox Footy there is plenty to celebrate.
13: You know, North really brought in that last and went to the pump. They kicked a few early, but yeah, we never go down fighting. And I just thought the effort tonight was unbelievable. Four quarters, great game.
12: It's St Kilda against Port Adelaide in today's early game, then the Giants host Geelong, followed by Carlton against the Hawks, while the Crows host the Suns. Alan Baskin, Air Sport.
2: In rugby league, the Warriors thrashed the Tigers 32-6. And Cam Waters has strengthened his 2026 Supercars Championship credentials as he fended off Brody Kostecki at the Townsville 500. Leonie Kaye reports.
14: Waters was able to beat Kostecki off the front row and managed his lead superbly, fending off a flying Dick Johnson Racing Mustang by just 0.2 seconds at the finish. Rounding out the podium was Matt Payne, who regained the championship lead for the first time since March, despite a strong recovery drive from 16th to 10th for Brock Feeney. Action resumes today with race 21 at 3:05 p.m. Australian Eastern Standard Time.
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0: 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Thanks to Northern Windscreens.
15: Fairly smooth so far on the roads this morning. No accidents or breakdowns reported. Deception Bay Road out to the Bruce Highway, nice and clear. The highway up towards the Sunshine Coast, no delays, and a good smooth run back through to Brisbane as well. All clear for the Gateway Motorway both directions, and Anzac Avenue flowing nicely, Rothwell to Kippering onto Redcliffe. 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I'm Jace. 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
2: Hello, I'm Sarah Warmby. A network server costing just $22,000 is being blamed for the Telstra outage that cut off hundreds of desperate callers from 000. Internal sources have told Nine newspapers the hardware reached its end of service life in 2016. It suffered a software glitch that rolled the network's time settings back 20 years. The first locally transmitted case of H5 bird flu is being treated as a significant escalation in Australia's outbreak. The Invasive Species Council is calling for a $200 million fund to boost populations of Australia's most susceptible species. Chief Executive Jack Gough is urging people to be on high alert for any dead or sick birds on the coastline.
3: Then they do need to make sure they avoid that bird. They take a recording of it and they let the government know through the birdflu.gov.au reporting. This is one where the public are the front line of the biosecurity response.
2: US President Donald Trump has declared the ceasefire with Iran over, but says Washington has agreed to continue negotiations as mediators scramble to prevent further escalation. Meanwhile, the Wall Street Journal is reporting that Israeli intelligence has uncovered a fresh Iranian plot to assassinate the US president. Jagruti Dave reports from Washington.
4: The US has been saying that Iran has been plotting potentially to kill President Trump in retaliation for the US strikes that killed their military leader Qasem Soleimani in 2020. Now, interestingly, this story also comes at a time where the New York Times has been reporting that President Trump didn't leave Turkey, the NATO summit in Turkey, in the new Qatari Air Force One, but he left in the older version of Air Force One because of security precautions.
2: Tasmanian firefighters have begun industrial action as they push to secure a new pay deal with the state government. The Mercury reports the state's 400 firefighters will undertake unannounced building evacuations, hydrant testing, traffic flow limitations around alarm calls and internal on-call work bans. The action is expected to continue over the next 7 days. Long-awaited relief is on the way for thousands of Brisbane residents dealing with aircraft noise. Air Services Australia has announced the outcomes of its noise action plan, expected to ease the burden on 140,000 residents living under flight paths. Head of Community Engagement Donna Marshall says they've done their best to strike a fair balance.
5: When you do move a flight path, invariably it ends up over another community. But what we've tried to do is only make shifts of flight paths where there is a net benefit to the community. So the ones where it ends up either shifting the problem or affecting significantly more people, we haven't progressed with those ones.
2: And Australia's termite-eating marsupial, the numbat, is no longer endangered. Since its population fell to as low as 300 in the 1970s, breeding areas have allowed the species to grow to over 2,000. This is Air News.
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2: To tennis, and the men's finalists have been decided at Wimbledon. Here's Air Sports' Paul Walsh with the details.
10: Men's number 2 seed Alexander Zverev has advanced to his second successive Grand Slam final after easily accounting for the local qualifier Arthur Ferry in 3 sets, 7-6, 6-2, 6-4, in the first of the semi-finals on centre court. He'll now have Jannik Sinner as his first Wimbledon final opponent after the world number one was ruthless against the 39-year-old Novak Djokovic, who seemed heavy in the legs after his marathon semi-final effort. Final scoreline, 6-4, 6-4, 6-4.
11: He was just a level or more better than I was, and I was just not sharp enough, not reactive enough, not balanced enough to play him. That's it.
10: Meanwhile, 17-year-old Cruz Hewitt has also played his way into a Wimbledon final after his semi-final defeat of the number 11 seed Thijs Bogaard, 6-4, 6-4. Paul Walsh at Wimbledon for Air Sport.
2: The Warriors have maintained second place on the NRL ladder with a convincing 32-6 win over the Tigers. New Zealand coach Andrew Webster says they lost their way at times, but it was a good result.
12: Looked like a team well rested. We went after it real physical, got off to a good start. Really happy with the way we finished there, a big tackle from Chance. Those things are important, so that was nice.
2: And Collingwood is celebrating a 4-point win over North Melbourne in the AFL. Australian Independent Radio News.
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13: Fairly smooth sailing on the roads so far this morning. No accidents or breakdowns reported. Just starting to see a little bit of traffic. Rothwell to Kippering for Anzac Avenue. Flowing nicely, though. No delays through Redcliffe to Sachin Bay Road. All good. So to the Bruce Highway heading up towards the Sunshine Coast. And no delays on the Gateway Motorway this morning. 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
2: Hello, I'm Sarah Warmby. Biosecurity experts say reporting sightings of sick or dead birds will be critical in the fight against H5 bird flu after a case was confirmed in a native bird for the first time. Jefferson Shaw explains.
3: Environmentalists say a greater crested tern testing positive for H5N1 influenza in South Australia marks a significant escalation in Australia's outbreak. It's a disease that's killed millions of wild birds, devastated colonies of penguins, seals and sea lions around the world. Invasive Species Council's Chief Executive Jack Goff is urging Australians to remain vigilant, particularly along the coast.
4: This is one where the public are the front line of the biosecurity response.
3: He's urging the federal government to establish a $200 million wildlife resilience fund to boost populations of susceptible species. Jefferson Shaw reporting.
2: The major Telstra outage that blocked more than 600 emergency calls was reportedly caused by an outdated server that reached its end of life nearly a decade ago. The timing device suffered a software glitch that accidentally rewound the network's internal clock back to 2006. Sources have told The Age the part in question would have only cost the telco $22,000 to replace. Economists are questioning One Nation's core cost of living policies. Independent claims suggest the package could cost the federal budget more than $90 billion. The party has promised an array of major tax breaks, including halving the fuel excise for 3 years and eliminating the GST on insurance. Late-time economists say a slowly loosening labour market will hopefully lead to rate cuts, but not until next year. CommBank figures show wage growth remained steady last month, but is expected to pick up later this year. CBA economist Harry Ottley says if the jobs market softens, it may give the Reserve Bank wriggle room on cutting rates.
5: Because the labour market has been fairly tight for a long period of time now, and if we do continue to see this slow cooling of the labour market, it probably will help bring inflation down from elevated levels, and hopefully that means some rate cuts into next year.
2: Wildfires have killed at least 12 people in southern Spain. The BBC's Guy Hedgecoe is in Madrid.
6: There are concerns that the death toll could increase potentially quite substantially further, because there are still 19 people unaccounted for, we're told, by the authorities. Of those who've been confirmed to have died in the fire, four are believed to be British, people who were travelling in a British car and seem to have been trapped by the flames last night. And there are another seven who died when they were trying to escape the flames on foot.
2: A passenger is recovering after he was almost sucked out of a Ryanair flight after a window shattered mid-air while the plane was flying to Germany. The man was saved by his wife. She hung onto his legs after parts of an engine smashed into the window. And Cold Chisel's saxophone player Andy Bickers has died. He toured extensively with the band for over three decades. This is AIR News.
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2: In NRL action, the Tigers slump has continued in round 19, falling to the Warriors 32 points to 6 at home. There are three games this afternoon. First up, it's the Dolphins and Sharks, followed by the Bulldogs and Raiders, and later, the Roosters take on the Eels. North Melbourne has gone down to Collingwood by just 4 points in the AFL. The Pies kicked three of the last four goals to win 13-11-89 to 12-13-85. And France found out who its opponents will be in the semi-final of the FIFA World Cup after Spain played Belgium earlier today, as their sports Graham Davis reports.
12: Just as he had against Portugal, Marino came off the bench to net the late winner for Spain as it beat Belgium 2-1. As expected, Spain dominated proceedings and was rewarded on the half-hour when Olmo's shot was saved by Courtois, but only into the path of Ruiz, who fired home.
10: 11 minutes later and it conceded its first goal of the tournament when De Ketelaere headed home Castagna's cross. In the 71st minute, Belgium's veteran goalkeeper Courtois had to go off injured, and it was a mistake by his replacement Lemans that led to the winner. In the 88th minute, Kubasi had a strike from outside the box that Lemans failed to gather, with Marino making sure he got to the ball first to seal the match and Spain's place in a semi-final tie against France. Graham Davis for Air Sport.
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0: 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Thanks to Northern Windscreens.
11: No accidents or breakdowns on the roads at the moment. Starting to build on the Bruce Highway northbound, heading past exit 142, Deception Bay. Southbound back from the Sunshine Coast, all clear at this stage. Anzac Avenue, fairly steady, Rothwell to Kippering onto Redcliffe, and looking good so far for the Gateway Motorway. 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

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G'day, you're here at Jive for your Saturday morning here on your More Rock Weekend, where we give you less talk and more rock to help you kickstart your weekend. How good is it waking up being a Saturday morning? Oh, in this winter mornings, it just hits right, okay? But get that cup of coffee into you and you just feel good. I'll tell you what also feels good is when you've got an awesome show lined up for you, and that's exactly what I've got in store for you. Because coming up this hour, Georgia will keep you up to date what's happening around in our beautiful community of ours. We will look back on the week that was. Yes, all that little news that you might have missed during the week. And of course, we're going to have the great rock variety between it all, such as this one from Rod Stewart. Maybe Chris Rea. This is the road. And Daddy Cool. That's all coming up right here in this hour. But right now, here is Crowded House on 99.7 Bridge FM. Welcome to your weekend.

99.7 Bridge FM, great rock variety on your More Rock Weekend, where we give you less talk and more rock. Breaking news, Beaker. Yeah, you know where they get that peanut butter flavour, you know that brand that does all peanut butter? They've got new ones coming out. They've got creamy caramel marsh and marshmallow raspberry. What's going on there? Okay. No more peanut butter. You can get creamy raspberry, marshmallow, or caramel. That's, well, look, I'm going to be honest with you. Bit of a hot topic. Peanut butter is overrated. Okay. Yeah, look, I'm saying, okay, I know. It is overrated. But anyway, let's get back into your great rock variety for your Saturday morning. Don't go anywhere. We got so much more coming up on the show. Here is Simple Plan on 99.7 Bridge FM. Hope you're having a good one.

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